0: Georgetown. I am in the area. I'm trying to figure out which house it is.
1: Copy. From the White House, you'll have to access off of Autumn Lane. It'll be the first house off of Autumn Lane.
0: First house on the left.
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0: Still be on scene.
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0: 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I'm fixing to clear up here and just bend it. 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
2: To the Estates, Lafayette Square apartment, apartment 199, 8-year-old female, injured her head in a ground level fall. She's conscious and alert at Basel Transport.
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1: Go ahead.
0: 11, we're contacting your dispatch now. We're on the phone with them.
2: 10-4. I've advised them that I was en route. Kind of gave them an update. They just going to need address and stuff. Is SO en route to this yet?
0: They've been notified. Are you on our route with your... Those are just yourself.
2: This is going to be myself. I think this is going to be an educational visit at this time.
0: 10-4, showing you wrong.
2: 10-4, when you have time, will you add me to the Streetwise cast so I can get the address?
0: I do. Forger 11, it should be coming to you.

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0: Engine 23, you have nothing further. It was called in by an occupant in Building 13. She advised that she witnessed the juvenile playing outside and that she had fallen and that she knew that she lived in apartment 199. We have nothing further from her.
1: 23 copy. The neighbors advised that they went POV.
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0: 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And the correct address is going to be 923 Olive. 923.
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0: File on 7, I'm still warm. Off of Irvington Bayou Highway for a large trash fire.
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0: 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Irvington, Bayou Highway.
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0: 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Will you give me that back?

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0: 10-4.

Bayou Fire, Brush Fire, at 12311 Irvington Bayou Lavetri Highway, between Mitchell Drive and Oliver Clark Road. Bayou Fire, Brush Fire, at 12311 Irvington Bayou Lavetri Highway, between Mitchell Drive and Oliver Clark Road. Timeout, 1946.

0: Theodore Fire, unconscious person, at 7381 Serenity Gardens Road, between Green Valley Drive. Theodore Fire, unconscious person, at 7381 Serenity Gardens Road, between Green Valley Drive. Timeout, 1946. Theodore Fire, sick person, at 7700 Leslie Court, between Hoffman Road. Theodore Fire, sick person, at 7700 Leslie Court, between Hoffman Road. Timeout, 1947.
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Engine, 14. One fallen. F-1413, Dr. Martin Luther King Jr. Avenue. Between Patton Avenue and Fidel Avenue. Rescue, 14. Engine, 14. One fallen. F-1413, Dr. Martin Luther King Jr. Avenue. Between Patton Avenue and Frizzell Avenue. Timeout, 1950 hours.

0: Theodore Fire, psychiatric problem, at 4745 Kirkwell Drive, between Middle Ring Road South and Rose Hill Drive. Theodore Fire, psychiatric problem, at 4745 Kirkwell Drive, between Middle Ring Road South and Rose Hill Drive. Timeout 2004.
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2: Engine 1, 1 fallen at 104 First Avenue between Oak Street. Engine 1, 1 fallen at 104 First Avenue between Oak Street. Timeout 20:30.

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2: 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I'm on Hunt Street. Well, looks like it's going to be somebody burning some leaves in a ditch.
1: 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Would you like a string for
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At 2157 Martin Drive, between Martin Drive East and Martin Drive West. Timeout 2158 hours.

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At 6650 Cottage Hill Road. 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Between Royal Carriage Drive and Blue Ridge Boulevard. Timeout 2200 hours.

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Seizure, at 1221 Wellington Street, between Noble C. Beasley Avenue and Chazpang Avenue. 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Engine, 14. Seizure, at 1221 Wellington Street, between Noble C. Beasley Avenue and Chazpang Avenue. Timeout, 22:04 hours.

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Electrical hazard at 3808 Michael Boulevard between Havana Boulevard East and Havana Boulevard West. Engine 22. Electrical hazard at 3808 Michael Boulevard between Havana Boulevard East and Havana Boulevard West. Timeout 23:20 hours.

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I have a main. At South University Boulevard. 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

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Timeout 00, 16 hours.

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Rescue 22, engine 22, jet plane, aft 5728 parking court, aft Westbury Drive. Timeout, 102 hours.

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Timeout 2:35 hours.

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0: Engine 68, 1 fallen. At 2008 Wolf Ridge Road, between Owens Street and Dial Street. Engine 68, 1 fallen. At 2008 Wolf Ridge Road, between Owens Street and Dial Street. Timeout 402.
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F 270. 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Between Frederick Street and Pages, Maine. 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For 58 hours.

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At 3015 Nostrum Court, between Jeff Hamilton Road, timeout, 5:11.

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1: 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We'll have you in for a moment, really.
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Rescue 1, engine 1, breathing difficulty, at 304 Barbara Drive, between Pine Street. Timeout, 5:33.

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1: Engine 67, Kev Payne, at 4816 Outlaw Road, between Lot Road. Engine 67, Kev Payne, at 4816 Outlaw Road, between Lot Road. Timeout, 535.

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Citron L fire. 1 fallen. At 183-55, Amanda Drive. Between Mark Drive. Citron L fire. 1 fallen. At 183-55, Amanda Drive. Between Mark Drive. Timeout, 5:40.

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Ladder 65, Syncope, at 406 Irby Street, between Clock Avenue and Section Avenue. Ladder 65, Syncope, at 406 Irby Street, between Clock Avenue and Section Avenue. Timeout, 547.

0: car 61 to fire alarm. Go ahead and have 68 punched out on that call.
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Engine 68, Syncope, at 406 Irby Street, between Clock Avenue and Session Avenue. Engine 68, Syncope, at 406 Irby Street, between Clock Avenue and Section Avenue. Timeout 548.

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1: 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Between LaSalle Street. 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
1: Copy.

stand by for chief lineup, hospital diversion, and general announcements. Chief lineup, District 1, Chief Smith. District 2, Chief Hall. District 3, Chief James. District 4, Chief McKenna. ODI, Captain Wesley. Repeating chief lineup, District 1, Chief Smith. District 2, Chief Hall. District 3, Chief James. District 4, Chief McKenna. ODI, Captain Wesley. Hospital diversion status, at this time no hospitals are on diversion. Repeating hospital diversion status, at this time no hospitals are on diversion. General announcements, in preparation for the potential impact of Hurricane Isaias and to ensure patient safety, USA Health Freestanding ED will be closing today at noon. The plan is to reopen the morning of Saturday, October 10th. All other local hospitals remain fully operational. Repeating general announcement. In preparation for the potential impact of Hurricane Isaias and to ensure patient safety, USA Health Freestanding Emergency Department will be closing today at noon. The plan is to reopen the morning of Saturday, October 10th. All other local hospitals will remain fully operational. Authority of Mobile Fire Rescue, timeout 701.

Rescue 12. Engine 12. One fallen. At 2751 McKinney Street. At Farrell Street. Rescue 12. Engine 12. One fallen. At 2751 McKinney Street. At Farrell Street. Timeout 7, 18 hours.

0: 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He is conscious, alert, breathing, verified. 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

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Trash fire at 3008 Alston Drive. Between Elsdale Drive and Jacob Drive. Engine 20. Trash fire at 3008 Alston Drive. Between Elsdale Drive and Jacob Drive. Timeout 7:30 hours.

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At 371 Slave Pierce Road. 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Engine 26. 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Timeout 753 hours.

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Rescue 24, truck 24, just name, at 2054 Diner Street, between Messinger Drive and Pittman Drive. Timeout 8:06 hours.

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Engine 3, 1 down. At McDonald's. At 658 Government Street. Between South Dearborn Street and South Washington Avenue. Engine 3, 1 down. At McDonald's. At 658 Government Street. Between South Dearborn Street and South Washington Avenue. Timeout, 8:55 hours.

0: mentioned 3 years following for a report of a white female down on the side of the McDonald's wearing a green shirt. Unknown further. 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

0: 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Oak Grove Fire, breathing difficulty, at 6636 Five Pond Road, between Haggerty Lane and Wassup Road. Timeout 909.
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0: 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Timeout, 9:20.
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0: 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Respond non-emergency 1 assaulted at 3768 Alta Vista Drive between Boykin Boulevard and Staples Road. Engine 20. Respond non-emergency 1 assaulted at 3768 Alta Vista Drive between Boykin Boulevard and Staples Road. Timeout 922 hours.
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0: Rambay Fire, possible death. At 12171 Oakdale Avenue, between Anderson Camp Road North and Noak Avenue. Rambay Fire, possible death. At 12171 Oakdale Avenue, between Anderson Camp Road North and Noak Avenue. Timeout, 9:46.
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3: 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Rescue 3, engine 2, unconscious person at 735 South Washington Avenue, between Maryland Street and Virginia Street. Timeout 9:35 hours.
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Rescue 3, Engine 2, you're responding for an 87-year-old female who is unconscious, breathing verified. Reception will direct you to the patient.

0: 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Engine 1. Cardiac arrest. At 1321 Fourth Ridge Road East. Between Fourth Ridge Road South and Sawada Drive. Rescue 1. Engine 1. Cardiac arrest. At 1321 Fourth Ridge Road East. Between Fourth Ridge Road South and Sawada Drive. Timeout 9:37 hours.
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1: 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MPD has been notified.

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Respond non-emergency animal bites at 1118 Houston Street, between Dublin Street and Ligo Street. Engine 9. Respond non-emergency animal bites at 1118 Houston Street, between Dublin Street and Ligo Street. Timeout 9:50 hours.

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Engine 9, that's going to be 1118 Houston Street.

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2: 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Engine 2, respond non-emergency animal bites at 1118 Houston Street, between Quigley Street and Kelly Street. Timeout, 9:56 hours.

0: Station 1, Caesar, at 2221 Farrington Loop East, between Farrington Loop South and Farrington Loop North. Station 1, Caesar, at 2221 Farrington Loop East, between Farrington Loop South and Farrington Loop North. Timeout, 9:58.
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1: Would that be at the accident scene over on Western?
0: 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We're checking.

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0: 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At Old Shell Road and South University Boulevard. Engine 22, one down. At Old Shell Road and South University Boulevard. Timeout 10:15 hours.
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0: I'll mention that. East Ohio Police come out.
1: Engine 9, that's affirmative. They have been notified.
0: I got you.
1: Engine 9, they just dispatched their officers. Unknown ETA. Engine 22, you're responding to a report of a white female wearing black pants and a green jacket on the side of the road. Unknown further, MPD has been notified. Advise on transport.
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1: 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Timeout 10, 18 hours. Rescue 6. Engine 6. Altered mental status at 5800 Southland Drive. At Knollwood Drive. Rescue 6. Engine 6. Altered mental status. At 5800 Southland Drive. At Knollwood Drive. Timeout 10, 18 hours.
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1: Fire alarm in unit 22, we're in the area searching. Do we have a precise location?
2: Engine 22, that's negative. We're also showing two police units in the area searching as well. Primary report advised that there's an elderly white female named Mary wearing a green jacket and black pants wandering on the side of the road. Unknown further.

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2: 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We're at Old Shell at University currently. We're going to go west on Old Shell for a moment, see if we can find them.
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0: Engine 11, you're responding for a report of a transformer explosion. No smoke or flames visible. Unknown if lines are down. APCO has been notified.
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0: Bayou Fire, Syncope, at 9231 Lucky Street, between Tab Street and Railroad Street. Bayou Fire, Syncope, at 9231 Lucky Street, between Tab Street and Railroad Street. Timeout, 10:35.
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health is either fire, breathing difficulty, at 1080 Red Fox Road West, between Choctaw Avenue and Nat Drive. Health is either fire, breathing difficulty, at 1080 Red Fox Road West, between Choctaw Avenue and Nat Drive. Timeout, 10:36.

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2: Mount Vernon Fire, breathing difficulty, at 1080 Red Fox Road West, between Choctaw Avenue and Mass Drive. Mount Vernon Fire, breathing difficulty, at 1080 Red Fox Road West, between Choctaw Avenue and Mass Drive. Timeout, 1040.

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1: Okay. Engine 11, engine 1 is responding from their station. They're at the intersection of Ziegler and Challenger. Engine 1, you're responding to a report of lines down on the ground with arcing visible. APCO has been notified, no ETA available.

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1: Scorcher 10, we did not.
0: Okay, I have an accident here at Moselle Road and East I-65 Service Road North.

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2: 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Engine one, go ahead.
1: Gonna be on the corner of 7th and Schillinger's. Gonna have a line down sparking. Lake Trail, Alabama Power.

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2: Wilmer Fire, cardiac arrest, at 15220 Morgan Lane North, between Morgan Lane East and Grady Dunn Road West. Wilmer Fire, cardiac arrest, at 15220 Morgan Lane North, between Morgan Lane East and Grady Dunn Road West. Timeout, 1114.
0: Marlon Grill.
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0: 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Scene's been turned over to CPD, Hamilton Service.

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0: 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Station 3, 1 down, at 2450 Snow Road North, between Howell Ferry Road and Root Drive North. 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

0: 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Between Gith Road and Royal Acres. 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Between Gith Road and Royal Acres. 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
2: Engine 2, electrical hazard at 701 Hilland Street, between Wilkinson Street and South Cross Street. Engine 2, electrical hazard at 701 Hilland Street, between Wilkinson Street and South Cross Street. Timeout 11:25 hours. Rescue 14, engine 14, unconscious person at 2254 Barlow Street, between Volt Street and Wellington Street. Rescue 14, engine 14, unconscious person at 2254 Barlow Street, between Volt Street and Wellington Street. Timeout 11:26 hours.
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0: 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APCO has been notified, no ETA available.
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0: 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This is 13 information for a male on scene that is unresponsive and bleeding. Unknown further, stage for MPD.
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1: Verse 3, I've notified the Coast Guard. They advise they have no boat station on the island or near the island. They're all in the Fort Mobile.
0: Copy. There's no way we're going to make access to this boat. They're on the ground on the sandbar out there listing. We're going to have a boat to get out there to them.

0: problem on Dolphin Island. Yeah, Coast Guard's going to have to get out there to them somehow. It's hard ground, about 300 yards from any land source.
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0: Engine 16, 1 down, at 2057 Holmes Drive, between Jackson Road and Foster Lane. Engine 16, 1 down, at 2057 Holmes Drive, between Jackson Road and Foster Lane. Timeout, 11:40 hours.
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0: 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Theodore Fire, 1 Fallen, at 4678 Lakeland Drive, between White Oak Drive. Timeout, 11:55.
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Respond non-emergency 1 fallen. At 8767 Glen Acres Drive North. Between Glen Acres Drive East and Milken Street. Engine 11. Respond non-emergency 1 fallen. At 8767 Glen Acres Drive North. Between Glen Acres Drive East and Wilkins Street. 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

St. Elmo Fire, 1 Fallen, at A156 Wells Road West, between Wells Road North, St. Elmo Fire, 1 Fallen, at A156 Wells Road West, between Wells Road North.

0: Chickasaw Fire, Residential Fire, at 304 9th Avenue, between Geronimo Street and Grand Boulevard. Chickasaw Fire, Residential Fire, at 304 9th Avenue, between Geronimo Street and Grand Boulevard. Timeout, 1221.
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2: 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Altered mental status, at 1853 Jones Avenue, between St. Stephen's Road and Coyman Street. Rescue, 12. Engine, 12. Altered mental status, at 1853 Jones Avenue, between St. Stephen's Road and Coyman Street. Timeout, 12:26 hours. 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Sprint 5, Listing Assistance, at 956 McCabe Avenue, at Chandler Street. Timeout, 12:26 hours.
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Theodore Fire, breathing difficulties, at 5624 Merwood Court, between Wakefield Road. Timeout, 12:52.

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1: 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Timeout 12:58. 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

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Wilmer Fire, Hemorrhage, at 7050 Cusford Road, between Natchez Trace Road and Coleman Dairy Road. Timeout, 1311.

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Altered mental status. 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
1: Ranger 4, copy, 1323. 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
0: Negative. There's no road blockage. Just some kids ran off the ditch.
1: Copy. A state needed for a report.
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1: Your first unit, Spawn Glenwood at this time.
0: Thank you. Tell them there will not be any flashing lights, but they should be familiar with it. They have.
1: Okay.

0: 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They are on Aubrey Drive.
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0: 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They're going to be southwest of your location, so head south on Ernest, and then it would be a right for you onto Aubrey Green Drive and follow that path, and you should see MPD officers.
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0: 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Psychiatric problem. At 8130 Irvington Place, Cork, between Irvington Iula Battery Highway, St. Elmo's Fire. Psychiatric problem. At 8130 Irvington Place, Cork, between Irvington Iula Battery Highway. Timeout 1336.
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5: Fire alarm, Grand Bay. Grand Bay 68 is on scene. Two vehicle accident, Grand Bay Wilmer Road, which half of it will be shut down.
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At 101 Foreman Road, Unit B 49, between Diggins Ferry Road and Richloo Drive. Engine 22, disaster response. At 101 Foreman Road, Unit B 49, between Diggins Ferry Road and Richloo Drive. Timeout 13:50 hours.

0: 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MPD has been notified. 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

Engine 20. Respond non-emergency 1 assaulted at 2320 Gill Road. Between Greenleaf Port and Brown Road. Engine 20. Respond non-emergency 1 assaulted at 2320 Gill Road. Between Greenleaf Court and Brown Road. Timeout 13:55 hours.

0: 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Wilmer Fire, Motor Vehicle Collision, at 4th Street and Moffett Road. Timeout, 13:57.
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1: Rescue 14, engine 14, hemorrhage, at 684 Leslie Avenue, between Gibson Street and O'Connor Street. Rescue 14, engine 14, hemorrhage, at 684 Leslie Avenue, between Gibson Street and O'Connor Street. Timeout 13:58 hours.
2: Rescue 23, transport arrive 4.3, 1359.
3: Fire, cardiac arrest, at 8550 Dees Road, between DK Road and Tillman Road, St. Elmo Fire, cardiac arrest, at 8550 Dees Road, between DK Road and Tillman Road, timeout
4: 1359. Fire alarm, 7, verse 19 and route.
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0: 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You're responding for an 82-year-old female complaining of bloody stool. She is conscious, alert, breathing normally.

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1: 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We're trying to move the patient to the floor.
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0: Engine 67, breathing difficulty, at 2053 Knott Road, between Connie Avenue and Darlene Avenue. Engine 67, breathing difficulty, at 2053 Knott Road, between Connie Avenue and Darlene Avenue. Timeout, 14:04.
1: On Knott Road.
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Wilmer Fire, Gunshot, at 13201 Avenue B, between Wilmer Georgetown Road and 4th Street. Wilmer Fire, Gunshot, at 13201 Avenue B, between Wilmer Georgetown Road and 4th Street. Timeout, 1424.

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2: 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Timeout 14:29 hours.
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0: 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Engine 12, engine 23, engine 18, truck 17, rescue 12, district 3 chief, electronic alarm, high rise, at 300 Bayshore Avenue, between Spring Hill Avenue and Frederick Street, respond on task 3, timeout, 14:31 hours. Car 203, electronic alarm, high rise, at 300 Bayshore Avenue, between Spring Hill Avenue and Frederick Street. Respond on task 3. Car 203, electronic alarm, high rise, at 300 Bayshore Avenue, between Spring Hill Avenue and Frederick Street. Respond on task 3. Timeout, 14:32 hours.
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0: 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We got a multi-story apartment complex, brick structure. 9 showing, this is the Bay Shore Command.
1: Engine 12, copy on the scene, nothing showing. 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
0: 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We're going to go up and investigate.
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3: Unit 12, Unit 17, they say that it's gone off in the other building also, it's not going to be checked out.
4: Command, interior.
0: Command, go ahead.
4: This is Unit 12, we're going to go ahead and walk over to the middle building to check it out. The alarm is sounding here with activation.
0: Copy. Engine 18, command.
2: Go ahead.
0: Let me get you to go to the other building and do a walkthrough and inspect it.
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1: Agent.
3: Command, Unit 12. There's not a 228 in building 300. It's going to be another building.
0: Copy. I've got engine 18 going to check out 304.
2: Repeat that unit number.
0: We're going to building 304.

0: 17 Command. Can you repeat the unit number?
1: It said on the panel in the building 300 that that was 228.
0: Copy, 228.
2: Copy, 228.
3: Rescue 1, 1 fallen, at 1009 Cleveland Road, between 4th Avenue and McCormick Main. Rescue 1, 1 fallen, at 1009 Cleveland Road, between 4th Avenue and McCormick Main. Timeout, 1441.

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2: 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Establish Cleveland Command, 1444.
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0: 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Citronelle Fire, Diabetic Emergency, at 19550 Dampton Street, between Alabama Street and Williams Street. 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
2: Which town are you coming from?

0: 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This is evident false alarm in the system. You can this command showing just 12 seconds first. 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
0: 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Copy on. 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

0: R204 at 807 Hillcrest Road, between Airport Boulevard and Arden.
1: 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Car 204, disregard. We're going to send you a crash.
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0: 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Unknown further. ALDOT has, not ALDOT, APCO has been notified.
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At 4002 Lanford Drive South. Between Deauville Drive and Littledale Road. 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Disaster response. At 4002 Lanford Drive South. Between Deauville Drive and Littledale Road. 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
3: 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Altered mental status. At 8837 Ramsey Wilmer Road South. Between Old Pascagoula Road and Viana Street South. Ramsey Fire. Altered mental status. At 8837 Ramsey Wilmer Road South. Between Old Pascagoula Road and Viana Street South. Timeout 1527.
4: 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Engine 22, Rescue 22, Alerting System Test, at 4710 Airport Boulevard. Timeout, 1528 hours.
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0: Citronelle Fire, Broke, at 10260 Pan Ridge Road, between Sandy Ridge Loop South and Morgan Road. Citronelle Fire, Broke, at 10260 Pan Ridge Road, between Sandy Ridge Loop South and Morgan Road. Timeout, 1529.
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3: Responding for a report of a tree down on the power lines. The lines are down. Power pole snapped in half. Lines are arcing. APCO has been notified.
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R203, electrical hazard, at 250 Levers Street, between Spring Hill Avenue and Dubroca Street. Respond on tag 8. Car 203, electrical hazard, at 250 Levers Street, between Spring Hill Avenue and Dubroca Street. Respond on tag 8. Timeout, 15, 36 hours. Engine 18. Disaster response. At 328 Dalewood Drive. 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Disaster response. At 328 Dalewood Drive. 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Timeout 15:36 hours. Engine 22, truck 27, elevator rescue, at 2521 Hillcrest Road, between Cottage Hill Road and Charlotte Oak Drive. Engine 22, truck 27, elevator rescue, at 2521 Hillcrest Road, between Cottage Hill Road and Charlotte Oak Drive. Timeout, 15:36 hours.

0: engine 18, you're responding for a report of tree down on the power lines. Lines arcing, tree is on fire, APCO has been notified.
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0: 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Engine 22, truck 27, you're responding to the building next to Station 6. This is going to be Rescue 6 advising someone trapped in the elevator. 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

0: Grand Bay Fire, electrical hazard, at 12841 Cunningham Road, between Schoolhouse Road and Court Street. Grand Bay Fire, electrical hazard, at 12841 Cunningham Road, between Schoolhouse Road and Court Street. 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
1: Negative, but I'm pretty sure I got some privates, but

0: 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Around here, it will roll, sir.
1: Copy. 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
1: Did you want that?
0: You go ahead and let everybody else go except for 3 and 4. 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
2: 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Car 204, electrical hazard, at 3951 Byron Elm Drive South, between Azalea Road and Byron Elm Drive West. Respond on TAC 8. Timeout, 16:01 hours. Car 203, electrical hazard, at 101 Hillwood Road, Unit, between Vickers Place and Drury Lane. Respond on TAC 8. Car 203, electrical hazard, at 101 Hillwood Road, Unit, between Vickers Place and Drury Lane. Respond on TAC 8. Timeout, 16:02 hours.
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2: 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Between Garnett Avenue and Blacklawn Street. 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At 1418 Old Shell Road. Between Garnett Avenue and Blacklawn Street. 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
0: Be advised, we're going to be on a three-car NVC at the corner of Lott and St. Stephen's Road. We're going to be out investigating at the time.
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2: 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Timeout, 16:08.
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1: 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The scene officer turns over to MSO. 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
0: 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Medevac advised that the scene is cleared and that you are not needed.
1: Medevac's not on the scene. They're cleared. We're still on the scene. We got two disabled vehicles in the middle of the roadway. We're going to need PD here.
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0: 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She is conscious, alert, breathing normally.
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1: 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If you already have been around, we're also going to be shutting down Shelton Beach Road. 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
1: 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APCO has been notified. They added it to their list, unable to advise an ETA. I'll notify us, sir.
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0: 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Fall River. So 904 in route.
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0: 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Timeout, 1628 hours. Engine 16, electrical hazard, at 1457 Wadiski Street, between McVeigh Drive North and Steiner Street. Engine 16, electrical hazard, at 1457 Wadiski Street, between McVeigh Drive North and Steiner Street. Timeout, 1629 hours.
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0: 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Engine 19, electrical hazard, at Azalea Road and Hillcrest Lane. Timeout, 1629 hours.
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0: 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We're going to give you a call number and then we're going to go back in service.
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1: Engine 19. Engine 19, that's negative. The only report we have was at this intersection of Azalea Road and Hillcrest Lane for tree limbs on a power line with arcing and fire visible. APCO was notified.
0: All right,

0: 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Theodore Fire, Electrical Hazard, at 5481 Gun Road, between Prince James Drive. Timeout, 1634.
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4: Engine 68, electrical odor, at 622 South Joseph Avenue, between West Main Street and Easterling Street. Engine 68, electrical odor, at 622 South Joseph Avenue, between West Main Street and Easterling Street. Timeout, 1640.
5: Between Pleasant Valley Road and Olean Street. Timeout, 1641 hours. Rescue 23, disaster response, at 901 Kenny Street, between Pleasant Valley Road and Olean Street. Rescue 23, disaster response, at 901 Kenny Street, between Pleasant Valley Road and Olean Street. Timeout, 1641 hours.
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1: 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She is conscious, altered mental status, breathing normally.
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0: Can you pass on to the EOC Center? We haven't had time to use the app yet. We got large debris and limbs down on Magnolia Avenue and Grant Street, right behind our station. We'll clear up from here. We'll try to clear some of the debris when we get back.
1: 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Repeating traffic. Advising limbs are down in road on Magnolia Street. Is that correct?
0: Magnolia and Grant. 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
2: 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We do have a line down, tree branches over. We advise the homeowners to stay clear. I'll give you a pull number. It is going to be 5-090011.
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0: 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Rescue 1. Engine 26. Truck 27. Heavy rescue 25. District 4 Chief. 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At 7730 Old Shell Road. At Schillinger Road North. 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

0: 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F 77, 30, Old Shell Road. F Shellander Road North. 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F 77, 30, Old Shell Road. F Shellander Road North. 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Timeout, 16, 47 hours.
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7: Engine 68, electrical hazard, at South Leeds Avenue and Derry Road. Engine 68, electrical hazard, at South Leeds Avenue and Derry Road. Timeout, 1651.
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3: Car 203, electrical hazard at 3252 South Street, between Bishop's Lane North and Blackers Lane North. Respond on TAC 8. Car 203, electrical hazard at 3252 South Street, between Bishop's Lane North and Blackers Lane North. 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Timeout 1652 hours.
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At 1455 Wilkins Road, between Lydia Drive and Autumndale Drive. 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At 1455 Wilkins Road, between Lydia Drive and Autumndale Drive. Timeout, 1656 hours.

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5: St. Elmo fire. Breathing difficulty. At 7944, Seedling Court. Between Todd Nursery Road. St. Elmo fire. Breathing difficulty. At 7944, Seedling Court. Between Todd Nursery Road. Timeout, 1657.

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Between Martigues Avenue, East, and Cedar Point Road, respond on tag 8. 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Between Martigues Avenue, East, and Cedar Point Road, respond on tag 8. 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

0: Seven Hills Fire, electronic alarm, residential, at 7180 Broughton Road, between Fort Lake Road. Seven Hills Fire, electronic alarm, residential, at 7180 Broughton Road, between Fort Lake Road. Timeout, 1705. Bayou Fire, smoke odor, at 8600 Mitchell Drive, between Irvington Bayou Lavatory Highway. Bayou Fire, smoke odor, at 8600 Mitchell Drive, between Irvington Bayou Lavatory Highway. Timeout, 1706.
1: Seven Hills, you can cancel the call to Broughton Road.
0: 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At Whistler Street and North Gould Avenue. Engine 66, brush fire. At Whistler Street and North Gould Avenue. Timeout, 1706.
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1: 820 says 7 now. All my units responding to 8600 Mitchell Drive. Caller of electrical odor inside the house. Caller will not leave the house due to the hurricane.
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1: St. Elmo, brush 24 on scene. Bayou fire alarm. There is no smoke or flames visible at this time. Repeating, no smoke or flames.
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7: Truck 17, disaster response, at 1465 Wilkins Road, between Lydia Drive and Autumndale Drive. Truck 17, disaster response, at 1465 Wilkins Road, between Lydia Drive and Autumndale Drive. Timeout, 1708 hours.
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2: St. Elmo Fire, electrical odor, at 10131 Old Pascagoula Road, between Whispering Meadows Drive East and March Road. Timeout, 1710.
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3: 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Between Deerfield Drive and St. Moritz Drive West. 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
1: 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Theodore Fire, electrical hazard, at 9030 Old Pascagoula Road, between Maurice Moreau Road and Jeff Busby Road. Timeout, 1712.

0: Richard Carr 61, Brushfire, at Whistler Street and North Gould Avenue. Richard Carr 61, Brushfire, at Whistler Street and North Gould Avenue. 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
6: 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Theodore Fire, electrical hazard, at 5481 Gun Road, between Prince James Drive. Timeout, 1726.
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2: 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At 1455 Wilton Road, between Lydia Drive and Ondale Drive, truck 5. Disaster response. At 1455 Wilton Road, between Lydia Drive and Ondale Drive, timeout 1727 hours.
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2: Truck 5, brush fire at 1 York Place, between North McGregor Avenue and Lancaster Road. Truck 5, brush fire at 1 York Place, between North McGregor Avenue and Lancaster Road. Timeout 1728 hours.
5: 5 en route.
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1: Theodore, stand by. 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We're backed up in here. Shelton Beach Road, you're responding to a three-story apartment complex for a report of a stove on fire. Fire and smoke is visible in the kitchen. APCO has been notified. This is going to be apartment 402, apartment 402.

0: Engine 8 at 302 West Street, between Church Street and Eslava Street. Engine 8 at 302 West Street, between Church Street and Eslava Street. Timeout, 1729 hours. Refer to MDC for incident type.
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4: 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Chickasaw Fire, electronic alarm, commercial, at 1511 Telegraph Road, between Lynn Drive and Short Street. Chickasaw Fire, electronic alarm, commercial, at 1511 Telegraph Road, between Lynn Drive and Short Street. Timeout, 1732. Grand Bay Fire, electrical hazard, at 14611 Old Pascagoula Road, between Ira's Drive and Grand Farms Road East. Grand Bay Fire, electrical hazard, at 14611 Old Pascagoula Road, between Ira's Drive and Grand Farms Road East. Timeout, 1732.
5: Problem remains in 11 en route.
4: Option 3, 1 down. At Fire Tower Road and Moffitt Road. Station 3, 1 down. At Fire Tower Road and Moffitt Road. Timeout,
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2: Car 203, electrical hazard, at 3759 Scheiss Lane, between Bilston Lane and North McGregor Avenue. Respond on task 8. Car 203, electrical hazard, at 3759 Scheiss Lane, between Bilston Lane and North McGregor Avenue. Respond on task 8. Timeout, 1735 hours.
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St. Elmo Fire, electrical hazard, at 7927 Half Mile Road, between Farnell Road and Hodge Nursery Road. St. Elmo Fire, electrical hazard, at 7927 Half Mile Road, between Farnell Road and Hodge Nursery Road. Timeout, 1746.

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1: 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So I'm copying a service, 1748 hours.
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2: Fire's out on the utility box. There is the tree down a little bit further down the road. They're unknown if there's a power line down over there. I'm going to check it out. Can you get road and bridge started this way?
1: Copy. We'll notify them. We're unsure of an ETA and sure when they'll be able to get out there.
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2: We're back here at Gun Road at 541. Just took a look. There is no active fire, but I got another power pole number for you. If you can isolate, let APCO know to isolate this. It's getting, it's still continuing. But the other power pole number is 5-090012.
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0: Road and bridge en route. 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There is two lines run across the road. Breakers are tripped and wires are broken, so there's no electricity running through them. We have the area taken off. This area will pass the road to be shut down. Engine 11 is going to go back in service.
2: Copy. My utility companies were notified. 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
0: 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I'll let the residents know around the area to stay clear of it.

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At 511 Narbona Road, between Lafleur Drive and Maybrick Road North. 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At 511 Narbona Road, between Lafleur Drive and Maybrick Road North. 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

0: Theodore fire, outside fire, at 6891 Joy Court, between Jean Street. Theodore fire, outside fire, at 6891 Joy Court, between Jean Street. 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

0: Georgetown Fire, breathing difficulty, at 8960 Country View Lane, between Hubert Morris Road, Georgetown Fire, breathing difficulty, at 8960 Country View Lane, between Hubert Morris Road, timeout, 1814.
1: Georgetown Rep, we got a county unit responding.
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car 203, electrical odor, at 554 South Craft Highway, between Dickens Street and Osage Street. Respond on task 8. Car 203, electrical odor, at 554 South Craft Highway, between Dickens Street and Osage Street. Respond on task 8. Timeout, 1821 hours.

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0: 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Ranvay Fire, Electronic Medical Alarm, at 11169 Potter Tract Road, between Zanzibar Road and Larry Lane West. Timeout, 1834.
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0: Alarm. Alarm, District 4 is in the area. 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We're unable to locate 1519.
1: Copy that. It was third-hand information. 1519 is going to be right there at the intersection of Homestead and Settlers Circle. I have nothing further at this time.

0: 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Have all units cut back to code 1. We're searching.
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0: 26, come down to where we are. 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
0: 26, pull past me and check those houses further down. We'll look at this one.
2: Chief, that's so you thought he saw something back there. He looked like a bonfire, a house, maybe one or two right behind you.
0: Copy. We've talked to several people riding four-wheelers and stuff, and nobody has seen anything.
2: Yeah, Chief, he said he saw flames in a backyard that was somewhere right behind you.
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0: Hey, this is a guy burning trash in a barrel. We told him to put it out because of the wind.
1: 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Cancel everybody.
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0: Elements Welding Show is on sale. It's not visible. It's the USA Command. You would go ahead and check me on scene, please. If the key's not working.
1: 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Engine 12 on scene, 1844. Not invisible.
2: 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Brush fire. At 327 Circle Drive. Between South Airport Drive. 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
0: 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We do have an alarm sound, and Knoxbox is not allowing us to enter.
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0: car 202, electrical hazard, at 607 West Lee Lane East, between Meadowwood Curve and Sally Court. Respond on task 8. Car 202, electrical hazard, at 607 West Lee Lane East, between Meadowwood Curve and Sally Court. Respond on task 8. Timeout, 1849 hours.
1: No one.
2: Theodore Fire, electrical hazard, at Old Pascagoula Road and Woodchase Boulevard. Theodore Fire, electrical hazard, at Old Pascagoula Road and Woodchase Boulevard. Timeout, 1849.
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0: Engine 22, 1 fallen, at 351 Azalea Road, between Airport Boulevard and Michael Boulevard. Engine 22, 1 fallen, at 351 Azalea Road, between Airport Boulevard and Michael Boulevard. Timeout, 18:51 hours.
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1: The poll number for this location is going to be 5-050928. 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

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Citronel Fire, 1 assaulted, at 20875 Billy Walker Road East, between Lonnie Walker Road East and Lonnie Walker Lake Road. Timeout, 1853.

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1: Negative. 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
0: Copy.

0: 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You're responding for a 14 information. Female that's fallen down the stairs. 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Unknown further. We do have Newman's route for transport if you do find it.
1: 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We're in the area, Sergeant.
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